0: 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FM El Creador, 93.3 MHz, el faro que guía tu alma, Punta Alta.
1: I may not get there with you, but I want you to know tonight that we as a people will get to the promised land. So I'm happy tonight. I'm not worried about anything. 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

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Jesus said that if any man thirsts, if any man hungers, hallelujah, come and drink.

Glory to God. In the morning when I rise, I will lift up my eyes. 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Yes, it is.

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2: 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Isn't that cool? I think that's very cool. Anyway, not that anybody that's listening right now really cares, but... Well,